0: after holding extensive talks with New Zealand Prime Minister Christopher Luxon. Vietnam government orders probe into speedboat tragedy that killed 15 Indian tourists. US launches new round of strikes against Iran after IRGC forces attack container ship transiting Strait of Hormuz. Iranian Navy closes the vital sea corridor until further notice. IMD forecasts heavy rainfall across northern and eastern parts of the country for next 4 days. England beats Norway 2-1 to reach FIFA World Cup semi-finals. And Linda Noskova beats Karolina Muchova to win first Wimbledon tennis title. Prime Minister Narendra Modi has concluded his three-nation tour of Indonesia, Australia and New Zealand and departed for India after holding extensive talks with New Zealand Prime Minister Christopher Luxon. India and New Zealand elevated their bilateral ties to a strategic partnership and signed several agreements and memoranda of understanding across key sectors. These include defense, tourism, sports, disaster management, and dairy and animal husbandry sectors. A major highlight of the visit was the community event at Auckland's Spark Arena, attended by over 10,000 members of the Indian diaspora. Addressing the gathering, Mr. Modi stated that the future of India and New Zealand is intertwined and the bilateral trade agreement will accelerate India's journey towards a developed nation.
1: भारत और न्यूजीलैंड के रिश्ते में यादें भी हैं, दोस्ती भी हैं, वैल्यूज भी हैं और एक कमिटमेंट भी है। भारत न्यूजीलैंड की यही वाका एक नई यात्रा पर निकलने के लिए तैयार है। हमारे सामने अवसरों से भरा खुला समुद्र है, हवाएं हमारे साथ है, समंदर की विशाल लहरें हमारे साथ है, इच्छा शक्ति का नीला आसमान हमारे साथ है, पाने को काफी कुछ है और मैं जानता हूं हम सफल होंगे।
0: On the occasion, Prime Minister Luxon described India as a trusted friend, praised the contribution of the Indian community to New Zealand's progress, and appreciated Prime Minister Modi's leadership. Prime Minister Modi thanked Prime Minister Luxon for his warm hospitality and said the visit had opened a new chapter in India-New Zealand relations.
1: 40 साल के बाद कोई भारतीय पीएम न्यूजीलैंड की धरती पर आया है। ये मेरा सौभाग्य है। मैं न्यूजीलैंड के सभी निवासियों के लिए, आप सभी लोगों के लिए 140 करोड़ भारतीयों की शुभकामनाएं लेकर आया हूं। साथियों, 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
0: Ministry of External Affairs spokesperson Randhir Jaiswal said Prime Minister Modi's three-country visit delivered significant outcomes, advancing cooperation across several sectors, including trade, technology, security, education, innovation, and people-to-people exchanges, among others. Vietnamese Prime Minister Le Minh Hun has ordered a probe into the speedboat tragedy near Phu Quoc Island that claimed the lives of 15 Indian tourists. According to a statement issued by Consulate General of Vietnam in Mumbai, Prime Minister Hun has asked authorities to identify shortcomings, determine causes of the accident, and implement corrective measures to prevent similar incidents in the future. The Vietnamese Prime Minister has also directed the authorities to take strict legal action against anyone found to have violated regulations that may have caused the accident. The Vietnamese Prime Minister has also directed the authorities to provide assistance to victims and their families. The tragic incident occurred yesterday when the speedboat carrying 36 people, including 4 crew members, flipped after reportedly being hit by a sudden wave off Rutungoi Island. While local authorities managed to rescue 21 people, 15 Indians, including 2 women, died. The Indian Embassy in Vietnam has released a list of the deceased provided by the Vietnamese authorities. Of the 15 deceased, 10 are from Tamil Nadu, 3 from Andhra Pradesh and 2 from Kerala. President Draupadi Murmu, Vice President C.P. Radhakrishnan, Prime Minister Narendra Modi and External Affairs Minister Dr. S.J. Shankar have expressed condolence at the tragic boat accident. The United States launched a new round of strikes against Iran after Islamic Revolutionary Guard Corps, IRGC.

0: GC forces attacked a Cyprus-flagged container ship transiting the Strait of Hormuz. A report.
1: U.S. military said these strikes were carried out at the direction of President Donald Trump. U.S. CENTCOM said the attack

0: Affairs Minister Dr. S. Jayashankar have expressed condolence at the tragic boat accident. The United States launched a new round of strikes against Iran after Islamic Revolutionary Guard Corps, IRGC, forces attacked a Cyprus-flagged container ship transiting the Strait of Hormuz. A report.
1: U.S. military said these strikes were carried out at the direction of President Donald Trump. U.S. CENTCOM said the attack on the commercial vessel left a civilian crew member missing and the vessel is unable to continue the journey due to an onboard fire and significant engine room damage. Explosions were heard in Keshem Island, Bandar Abbas and Sirik following the attacks. Meanwhile, Iran has closed the Strait of Hormuz until further notice. Iran's IRGC Navy said the sea route was closed following an incident involving a vessel that attempted to use an unauthorized route. The force said no ships will be allowed to transit through the strategic waterway until what it called U.S. interference in the region ends. The announcement came after the IRGC claimed it fired a warning shot and stopped the vessel. Meanwhile, U.S. President Donald Trump said that negotiations with Iran will continue despite tensions. Jigyasa Pandey, Akashwani News, Delhi.
0: This is Akashwani giving you the news. For quick news updates round the clock, follow us on our X handle at AIR News Alerts. And for details of stories and more, log on to our website www.newsonair.gov.in and download News on AIR app. The Joint Parliamentary Committee examining the proposed One Nation, One Election bills has concluded its two-day consultations in Goa. During the visit, the committee held discussions with the state government, political parties, legislators, constitutional experts, public sector undertakings, civil society representatives and the media. More from our correspondent.
2: The Joint Parliamentary Committee on the Constitution 129th Amendment Bill 2024 and the Union Territories Laws Amendment Bill 2024 has concluded its two-day consultations in Goa on the proposal for simultaneous elections. On the first day, the committee met Chief Minister Dr. Pramod Sawant, representatives of recognized political parties, constitutional experts, the State Election Commission and officials of Goa University. On the concluding day yesterday, committee interacted with Goa Legislative Assembly Speaker Dr. Ganesh Gaonkar, leader of opposition Yuri Alimao and members of the Legislative Assembly from different political parties. Earlier during the visit, Committee Chairman and Member of Parliament P.P. Chaudhary said simultaneous elections would strengthen governance, reduce expenditure and minimize disruptions caused by frequent polls. He clarified that one nation, one election does not mean voting across the country on a single day but conducting Lok Sabha and Assembly elections together in phases once every 5 years. The committee will next visit Lucknow as part of its nationwide consultations. Akashwani News, Panji.
0: Union Home Minister Amit Shah will inaugurate and lay the foundation stone of various people-centric projects of Ahmedabad Municipal Corporation worth 405 crore rupees in Ahmedabad today. During the program, the minister will also kick-start an ambitious mass afforestation campaign for his Gandhinagar Lok Sabha constituency. A report from our correspondent.
3: Union Home Minister Amit Shah has undertaken an ambitious initiative to transform his Gandhinagar Lok Sabha constituency into one of the greenest constituency in the country through a massive plantation drive. As part of this campaign to combat climate change, over 1.25 crore saplings are being planted across the constituency this year. Under this drive, the Forest Department will plant nearly 60 lakh native saplings across Ahmedabad and Gandhinagar districts using the Van Kavach model, that is Gujarat's indigenous version of the Miyawaki technique designed for rapid ecological restoration. Aparna Khunt, Akashwani News, Ahmedabad.
0: In a mega campaign, the Uttar Pradesh government will plant 35 crore saplings today. Chief Minister Yogi Adityanath will launch the statewide Paudharopan Mahayagya from Gorakhpur this morning. He will plant saplings near the Gorakhpur Link Expressway and along Tal Ring Road under the Ek Ped Maake Naam campaign. More from our correspondent.
4: In the plantation mega campaign to be carried out through the coordination of 27 departments, the Forest Department has been assigned the largest target of 15 crore 50 lakh saplings. 5 lakh 50,000 saplings will be planted along the Ganga Expressway. This year, under the Maha Abhiyan, several new forests will be created, including the Samraswan, Samriddhivan, Krishivan, Urjavan and Kapivan. The Maharshi Charak Medicinal Forest was launched on June 5th on World Environment Day. Mission Chhaya, Viral Dhara Tree Plantation, Moringa Bhandara and Mango Bhandara will also be a key part of the campaign. Sushil Chandra Tiwari, Akashwani News, Lucknow.
0: The India Meteorological Department IMDS forecast heavy rainfall across northern and eastern parts of the country for the next 4 days. These places include Jammu and Kashmir and Ladakh, Himachal Pradesh, Uttarakhand,

0: 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Talking to Akashwani News, IMD scientist Dr. Naresh said an orange color warning has been issued for heavy to very heavy rainfall over Assam, Meghalaya, sub-Himalayan West Bengal, Sikkim and Bihar for today.
1: For Assam, Meghalaya, it is a red alert. Heavy rainfall activity likely to continue over these subdued zones. And if you travel to another part of country, we are not expecting any significant rainfall. Rainfall activity is likely to be subdued over South Peninsula India, Central India, West Central India, and plains of northwest India. Heavy rainfall activity across northwest India may occur over northern Punjab, northern Haryana, and over Uttarakhand. It may occur for next 6-7 days.
0: And now in sports news, in the FIFA World Cup, England advanced to the semi-finals, beating Norway 2-1 at Miami Stadium, Florida this morning. Jude Bellingham's brilliant two-goal display inspired England to come from behind to beat Norway after extra time. Spain and France have already booked their places in the last four. In tennis, 21-year-old Linda Noskova won her maiden Grand Slam title after defeating fellow Czech Karolina Muchova 6-2, 5-7, 6-3 in the Wimbledon women's singles final at Centre Court, London last night. Noskova became the third Czech woman in 4 years to win the grass court major after Markita Vondrousova in 2023 and Barbora Krejcikova in 2024. After winning the title, Linda said, "It's never easy to get to the last point."
2: Ladies singles champion for 2026 from the Czech Republic, Linda Noskova.
3: It feels incredible. And all these matches have been so tough, so physically or mentally tough. Especially, you know, it's never easy to get the last point. I think we made a history.
0: The stage is also set for the men's singles final tonight, where world number one Jannik Sinner will face Germany's Alexander Zverev. The match is scheduled to start at 8:30 p.m. Indian Standard Time. And now for a look at today's newspapers, it's over to Subhadra Ramachandran.
4: Thank you, Naresh. Prime Minister Narendra Modi's New Zealand visit figures prominently on the front pages of newspapers. Hindustan Times shows a picture of Mr. Modi and his counterpart Christopher Luxon under the headline India-New Zealand Race Ties to Strategic Bond, Inc. 12 Pacts, India a Strategic Launchpad, PM Modi tells NZ CEOs, writes the Sunday Pioneer. POK stir intensifies, protesters warn park forces to stay away is a top headline in the Asian Age. Bengal CM orders statewide crackdown on illegal liquor, drug dens after Baripur horror, reports the Sunday Statesman. New high for India-made car exports under the headline, the Financial Express quoting the latest export data released by the Department of Commerce. Under the Minister of Commerce and Industry writes that outbound shipments of passenger vehicles scaled an all-time high of 79,967 crore rupees, marking a 30.59% growth over financial year 2025. In its editorial title, Wayanad Landslide, mountains keep warning us, but are we listening? The Times of India writes that barely 2 years after Wayanad witnessed one of India's worst landslide disasters, another mountain side has collapsed. The immediate cause of the landslide will eventually be established, but mountains are not simply obstacles waiting to be drilled through. They are living landscapes with limits that engineering alone cannot negotiate. And finally, historic Gurudwara in Lahore, associated with Sri Guru Har Gobind Sahib Ji, built in 1923, has been reopened for the first time since partition, ending a wait of nearly 79 years, reports the Sunday Tribune. And with that, it's back to you, Naresh.
0: Thank you, Subhadra. And now before we end the bulletin, the headlines once again. Prime Minister Narendra Modi concludes his three-nation tour of Indonesia, Australia and New Zealand. Departs for India after holding extensive talks with New Zealand Prime Minister Christopher Luxon. Vietnam government orders probe into speedboat tragedy that killed 15 Indian tourists. US launches new round of strikes against Iran after IRGC forces attack container ship transiting Strait of Hormuz. Iranian Navy closes the vital sea corridor until further notice. IMD forecasts heavy rainfall across northern and eastern parts of the country for next 4 days. England beat Norway 2-1 to reach FIFA World Cup semi-finals, and Linda Noskova beats Karolina Muchova to win first Wimbledon tennis title. And with that, we end the morning news. Have a nice day.
5: মিডিয়াম ৱেভৰ 4.5 মিটাৰ 730 কিলোহাৰ্টছ, এফ এম বেণ্ডৰ 101.6 মেগাহাৰ্টছ, লগতে নিউজ অন এ আই আৰ

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1: This is Akashvani, the news read by Sunil Verma. Prime Minister Narendra Modi has returned to New Delhi after concluding a 6-day successful visit to Indonesia, Australia and New Zealand. In the first leg of his three-nation tour, Mr. Modi visited Indonesia from 6th to 8th of this month at the invitation of President Prabowo Subianto. During this visit, the Prime Minister held bilateral discussions with the Indonesian President and reviewed the progress made in the partnership. In the second leg of his tour, the Prime Minister travelled to Melbourne, Australia. Mr. Modi participated in the third India-Australia annual summit with Australian Prime Minister Anthony Albanese. During his visit, Prime Minister Modi also participated in the India-Australia CEOs Forum, where he addressed a gathering of top business leaders from both countries. On the third and last leg of his three-nation visit, the Prime Minister visited Auckland from 10th to 11th of July at the invitation of New Zealand Prime Minister Christopher Luxon. The Employees Provident Fund Organisation, EPFO, has introduced the Amnesty Scheme 2026, providing a one-time opportunity for establishments operating exempted Provident Fund to regularise their status. Labour and Employment Ministry said that the scheme will remain open for a period of 6 months. This scheme applies to establishments that have been operating a Provident Fund Trust recognised under the Income Tax Act 1961. The Ministry said eligible establishments shall submit a formal application through email to concerned regional office. An exempted Provident Fund is an employer-managed PF scheme that handles its own Provident Fund contributions internally through a private trust rather than depositing them directly into EPFO. In Maharashtra, the death toll in the Moshi waste depot accident in Pune district has risen to 9 after the bodies of 7 more victims were recovered during the fourth day of rescue operations today. One person remains trapped under the garbage mound and search efforts are continuing. The accident occurred on July the 8th when a massive heap of garbage collapsed on the administrative building of the waste-to-energy project at Moshi in Pune district, trapping 23 people. Vietnamese Prime Minister Lê Minh Hung has ordered a probe into the speedboat tragedy near Phu Quoc Island that claimed the lives of 15 Indian tourists. According to a statement issued by Consulate General of Vietnam in Mumbai, PM Hung asked authorities to identify shortcomings, determine both the direct and indirect causes of the accident, and implement corrective measures to prevent similar incidents in the future. He also directed authorities to take strict legal action against anyone found to have violated regulations that may have caused the accident. Government has debunked a fake approval letter claiming to grant a loan of 5 lakh rupees under the Pradhan Mantri Mudra Yojana on payment of 350 rupees as processing fee. The fact-check unit of the Press Information Bureau PIB has termed the letter as fake. PIB clarified that the Micro Units Development and Free Finance Agency, Mudra, does not lend directly to micro entrepreneurs or individuals. India has condemned the attack on the commercial vessel GFS Galaxy off the coast of Oman earlier today. External Affairs Ministry

in a statement that of the 11 Indian nationals on board, 10 have been rescued so far, while one Indian national is reportedly missing. It said the Indian Embassy in Oman is closely monitoring the situation and proactively coordinating with the Omani authorities in the ongoing search and rescue operation. India has thanked the Omani authorities for their support. In the FIFA World Cup, France and Spain will face off in the first semi-final on Wednesday. The match will kick off at 12:30 a.m. Indian Standard Time. France reached the semi-finals after defeating Morocco 2-0 in the quarter-finals, while Spain advanced with a hard-fought 2-1 victory over Belgium.

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1: Good afternoon. This is Akashwani, and I'm Sunil Verma with the Midday News. The headlines. India condemns attack on commercial vessel GFS Galaxy off coast of Oman. 10 Indians rescued, one reported missing. New Delhi expresses concern over continuing attacks on commercial shipping in the region. Prime Minister Narendra Modi returns to New Delhi after concluding several agreements during his visit to Indonesia, Australia and New Zealand. Home Minister Amit Shah inaugurates and lays foundation stones of several development projects in Ahmedabad. Employees Provident Fund Organization introduces a 6-month amnesty scheme for establishments operating private Provident Fund Trust to regularize their status. In Wimbledon, Jannik Sinner to lock horns with Alexander Zverev for men's singles title this evening. And in FIFA World Cup, England and Argentina enter semi-finals. India has condemned the attack on the commercial vessel GFS Galaxy off the coast of Oman today. The External Affairs Ministry informed in a statement that of the 11 Indian nationals on board, 10 have been rescued so far, while one Indian national is reportedly missing. It said, the Indian Embassy in Oman is closely monitoring the situation and proactively coordinating with the Omani authorities in the ongoing search and rescue operation. India has thanked the Omani authorities for their support. New Delhi has expressed concern over the continuing incidents of attacks on commercial shipping in the region. It reiterated the call for immediate de-escalation of tensions and the conclusion of ongoing negotiations for a diplomatic solution so that peace and stability can return to the region. The External Affairs Ministry said the targeting of commercial shipping and civilian infrastructure in the region must end and free and unimpeded navigation and commerce through the international waterways in the region in keeping with international law must be restored at the earliest. The United States launched fresh airstrikes on Iran this morning. The airstrikes came after Tehran attacked a commercial vessel in the Strait of Hormuz, setting it ablaze and forcing its crew to abandon ship. U.S. Central Command said it targeted around 140 Iranian military sites, including missile, drone, and communications facilities. Iran retaliated with missile and drone attacks targeting Bahrain, Kuwait, Qatar, and the United Arab Emirates. Qatar and Kuwait said they intercepted the incoming projectiles, while Bahrain also activated missile alerts. Iran also claimed to have carried out strikes on a U.S. military base in Jordan. Iran's Revolutionary Guard said it has closed the Strait of Hormuz until further notice and warned of further action if U.S. strikes continue. Prime Minister Narendra Modi has returned to New Delhi after concluding several agreements during a 6-day visit to Indonesia, Australia and New Zealand, a report by our correspondent.
2: In the first leg of his three-nation tour, Mr. Modi visited Indonesia. During the visit, the Prime Minister held bilateral discussions with the Indonesian President and reviewed the progress. The two nations exchanged MOUs and agreements in the fields of defense, critical and rare earth minerals, agriculture, maritime security, and space. During his visit, Prime Minister Modi was conferred the highest civilian medal of honor, Bintang Adipurna, of the Republic of Indonesia. In the second leg of his tour, Prime Minister Modi traveled to Melbourne, Australia, where he participated in the 3rd India-Australia Annual Summit with the Australian Prime Minister. The visit also enabled the supply of uranium from Australia to India. During the visit, Australian Super announced to invest $500 million to India's National Investment and Infrastructure Fund. On the final leg of his three-nation visit, the Prime Minister visited Auckland. During the visit, Prime Ministers of India and New Zealand announced the creation of the India-New Zealand Strategic Partnership and set a target to double bilateral trade by 2030. With Dipendra Kumar, Saklayan Akhtar for Akashwani News, Delhi.
1: BJP has said that India has emerged

0: emerged as a stabilizing force in the Indian Ocean and Indo-Pacific region. Addressing a press conference in New Delhi, party spokesperson Sambit Patra said, Prime Minister Narendra Modi recently visited Seychelles and Indonesia to further strengthen these strategic ties. He said the free trade agreement between India and New Zealand is a significant achievement. Mr. Patra highlighted 10 important outcomes from his visit to Indonesia, Australia and New Zealand. This concludes the Indian Ocean Indo-Pacific Strategic Alliance, defense and maritime cooperation, critical mineral cooperation, energy security, economic and investment outcomes, digital public infrastructure and educational partnership. Mr. Patra also highlighted that India and Australia have issued a joint declaration on defense and security cooperation.
1: At the profound contribution of our great nation of more than 1 million Australians who trace their roots proudly back to India, your generosity of spirit shines through in every way. Over generations, your commitment to Australian aspiration and your love of this country has made it better, stronger and more vibrant. Australians of all backgrounds have been enriched by you bringing your culture here and adding it to our multicultural character. We are a better nation because we have you in it. You are a living bridge between Australia and India.
0: Former Qatar Emir Sheikh Hamad bin Khalifa Al Thani, who transformed the Gulf nation into a major global player in diplomacy, media and investment, has died at the age of 74. He ruled Qatar for 18 years before voluntarily handing over power to his son in 2013, breaking with regional tradition. Under his leadership, Qatar emerged as a global energy powerhouse, launched the Al Jazeera News Network, expanded its international investments, and successfully hosted the 2022 FIFA World Cup. Prime Minister Narendra Modi has expressed grief over the demise of Father Emir of Qatar, Sheikh Hamad bin Khalifa Al Thani. In a social media post, Mr. Modi said that he was a visionary leader who led Qatar to great levels of development and prosperity. The Prime Minister added that India remembers him as a true friend. Mr. Modi conveyed his condolences to the Emir of Qatar, Sheikh Tamim bin Hamad Al Thani, and the entire royal family and people of Qatar. The Indian Embassy in Vietnam today informed that the mortal remains of the 15 Indian nationals who lost their lives in yesterday's boat capsize near Phu Quoc Island in Vietnam are being transported to Ho Chi Minh City, Vietnam. In a social media post, the embassy said that after the completion of necessary formalities there, the mortal remains will be transported to India at the earliest. This is Akashwani giving you the news. For quick news updates round the clock, follow us on IX handle at AIR News Alerts. And for details of stories and more, log on to our website www.newsonair.gov.in and download News on AIR app. Home Minister Amit Shah today inaugurated and laid the foundation stones for a series of development projects of the Ahmedabad Municipal Corporation worth 405 crore rupees in Ahmedabad. On this occasion, he launched a massive tree plantation drive under the Ek Ped Maa Ke Naam campaign, which saw the planting of over 1 crore 25 lakh saplings across his Lok Sabha constituency, Gandhinagar, today. Addressing the gathering, Mr. Shah highlighted a long-term environmental roadmap to increase the green cover of the constituency to 20% by the 2029 elections. We have a report from our correspondent.
2: The Home Minister stressed that planting indigenous species like banyan, peepal, jambu and arjun will help lower city's temperature by 5% and ensure a livable environment for future generations. The minister also issued a strong call to action for universal adoption of solar rooftops, urging every household and residential society to contribute to environmental sustainability. As part of this environmental push, 101 new oxygen parks were inaugurated and a dedicated e-book mapping their details was also released. In a major boost to public transport, 333 new electric buses were inducted into AMTS and BRTS fleets, making the Ahmedabad BRTS the first in the country to operate 100% electric and zero pollution fleet. Aparna Khund, Akashwani News, Ahmedabad.
0: Union Minister Shivraj Singh Chauhan has emphasized that planting trees

extremely important for protecting the environment and ensuring a sustainable future. Addressing the Vriksh Mitra program and Paryavaran Sanrakshan Sankalp event in New Delhi, Mr. Chauhan said today the entire world is concerned about climate change and global warming. He noted that since 1880, rising ocean temperatures and melting glaciers have led to an increase in global sea levels by about 20 to 23 centimeters. He added that the Earth's average temperature has risen by nearly 1.5 degrees Celsius compared to 1900, which is a serious warning sign of climate change. The employees

0: The one-time opportunity for establishments operating exempted provident fund to regularize their status. Labour and Employment Ministry said that the scheme will remain open for a period of 6 months. This scheme applies to establishments that have been operating a provident fund trust recognized under the Income Tax Act 1961. The ministry said eligible establishments shall submit a formal application through email to the concerned regional office. An exempted provident fund is an employer-managed PF scheme that handles its own provident fund contributions internally through a private trust rather than depositing them directly into the employee's provident fund organization. We have a report.
1: The EPFO's introduced amnesty scheme provides a one-time opportunity for eligible establishments that have been operating recognized PF trusts to regularize their status retrospectively. It is intended to bring such trusts within a uniform statutory framework while ensuring compliance with the applicable legal provisions. For employees, the scheme is expected to provide a greater certainty regarding the legal status of their employer's provident fund trust. It also requires that member accounts should have received contributions and interest at par with or better than the statutory EPFO rates for the prescribed relief to apply. By regularizing exempted PF trusts, the scheme is also expected to make the administration of provident fund benefits more streamlined and legally compliant. With Deependra Kumar, this is Vishnu PS for Akashwani News, Delhi.
0: In tennis, two Wimbledon titles will be decided today as the men's singles and women's doubles finals are played. World number one Jannik Sinner will face Germany's Alexander Zverev in the men's singles final at 8:30 p.m. Indian Standard Time. Sinner booked his place in the title clash with a straight sets victory over Novak Djokovic, while Zverev entered his first Wimbledon final after defeating British wildcard Arthur Fairey. The women's doubles final will begin at 5:30 p.m. IST. In the FIFA World Cup, England booked their semi-final berth with a 2-1 extra time win over Norway, while Argentina entered the semi-final defeating Switzerland 3-1 this morning. In the first semi-final, France and Spain will face off on Wednesday. The match will kick off at 12:30 a.m. Indian Standard Time. France reached the semi-finals after defeating Morocco 2-0 in the quarter-finals, while Spain advanced with a hard-fought 2-1 victory over Belgium. The second semi-final will be played on Thursday between England and Argentina at 12:30 a.m. Indian time. The winners of the two semi-finals will meet in the FIFA World Cup final on July the 20th at New York, New Jersey Stadium. The losing teams will play the third place playoff on July the 19th in Miami. The India Meteorological Department has issued an orange alert for heavy to very heavy rainfall over Assam, Meghalaya, Bihar, Sub-Himalayan, West Bengal and Sikkim today. It has predicted heavy rainfall conditions at isolated places over Arunachal Pradesh, Chhattisgarh, East Uttar Pradesh, Gangetic West Bengal and Himachal Pradesh today. And now, before we end the bulletin, the headlines once again. India condemns attack on commercial vessel GFS Galaxy off coast of Oman. 10 Indians rescued, one reported missing. New Delhi expresses concern over continuing attacks on commercial shipping in the region. Prime Minister Narendra Modi returns to New Delhi after concluding several agreements during his visit to Indonesia, Australia and New Zealand. Home Minister Amit Shah inaugurates and lays foundation stones of several development projects in Ahmedabad. Employees Provident Fund Organization introduces a 6-month amnesty scheme for establishments operating private Provident Fund Trust to regularize their status. In Wimbledon, Jannik Sinner to lock horns with Alexander Zverev for men's singles title this evening. And in FIFA World Cup, England and Argentina enter the semi-finals. And with that, we end the midday news.
2: नमस्कार, आकाशवाणी से दोपहर समाचार के साथ मैं विशाल शर्मा। मुख्य समाचार। भारत ने ओमान तट के पास वाणिज्यिक पोत जीएफएस गैलेक्सी पर हमले की कड़ी निंदा की। 10 भारतीय सुरक्षित बचाए गए, एक लापता। क्षेत्र में वाणिज्यिक जहाजों पर लगातार हो रहे हमलों पर भारत ने चिंता जताई।

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You are tuned to 411.5 meters in the medium waves, corresponding to 729 kilohertz and 101.6 megahertz in the FM band. This is the Mahabahu section of Akashvani Guwahati. Right now, time in our studio clock is 2:31 p.m. And here I am, your host for today, Nasifa, begin this Western music program on this Sunday afternoon. And the best part of Sunday is that when the music plays soft and the sun plays slow, Sundays don't rush. They just drift, just like good song. Just like the next song that I'm going to play for you. The first song of today's program is Gentle on My Mind by Glen Campbell.

So listeners, up next is something that you're gonna love. Olden Golden Collection. So turn it up and sing along and worry less, because the next track is gonna make you feel right. Whatever will be by K. Sara Sara by Doris Day. A good song can change the whole weather of your day. It can bring sunrise right into your room. And remember, a life without music is a life without sunshine. Catch it now only on your Sunday soundtrack.

And listeners, the next track is for anyone who's ever watched someone choose someone else and decided to dance through the heartbreak instead of crying. She's mad, she's dramatic, she got something to say. Shakira with Objection Tango, the electrifying track to take the footstepping step.

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And listeners, up next is Celine Dion with the 2002 song, Just a Little Bit of Love. The beat is disco pop and on purpose, because sometimes when your heart is heavy and you dance your way out of believing in love, you just don't need the whole world to love you. Sometimes you just need a little bit of love to feel alive again.

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1: Listeners, now next song is from the 2004 album. Song is Misunderstood by Robbie Williams. It's about fame, loneliness and being judged wrong. The core meaning is everybody looks at the star, the popular star, the artist, but nobody sees him. Like seen by million, by no, but known by none. And how he wants to be like normal people, like no camera, no pressure, etc. All these are expressed in this song combined with melodious music. Anyways, I think that this is human nature. No matter how much, whatever Almighty gives us, we feel that grass is greener on the other side.

0: Listeners, time in our studio clock is 2:56 p.m. and slowly we are moving towards the end of today's Western music program. I'll leave you with a wonderful track of yesteryears, John Denver, with this beautiful song. Leaving on a Jet Plane by John Denver. And with this song, this is Nasifa signing out. You have a lovely Sunday evening ahead. Bye-bye.
1: A couple of songs that go together, although they were written about 5 years apart, having to do with leaving the one that you love to go out and do the work that you do. 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